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Lurker, return. 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

me this eye. No boy them can't this kill a man and get where. Could have been Monday, Tuesday, and it could have been Wednesday. Me no really response with your fam or your friend there.

G, I put the G in energy, I put the G in energy, I put the G in energy, I put the, I put the, I put the, I put the, I put the, I put the, I put the, I put the, I put the, I put the, I put the, I put the, I put the, I put the, I put the, I put the, I put the, I put the, I put the, I put the, I put the, I put the, I put the, I put the, I put the, I put the, I put the, I put the, I put the, I put the, I put the, I put the, I put the, I put the, I put the, I put the, I put the, I put the, I put the, I put the, I put the, I put the, I put the, I put the, I put the, I put the, I put the, I put the, I put the, I put the, I put the, I put the, I put the, I put the, I put the, I put the, I put the, I put the, I put the, I put the, I put the, I put the, I put the, I put the, I put the, I put the, I put the, I put the, I put the, I put the, I put the, I put the, I put the, I put the, I put the, I put the, I put the, I put the, I put the, I put the, I put the, I put the, I put the, I put the, I put the, I put the, I put the, I put the, I put the, I put the, I put the, I

Yeah.

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You're tuned into Chant FM with your host, Clay Boo. No coffee. I've returned from a 3-week trip. Went to Switzerland. Hung out by the river. Caught up with friends. Went hiking. Caught a whiff of fresh mountain air. Unpolluted. At least partially unpolluted. Took the night bus to Marseille. 11 hours. And spent another 10 days there. Making music. Hanging out at a rocky beach every day. Drinking coffee. Smoking too many cigarettes. Sleeping badly. Because the courtyard outside our house was like an echo chamber. The cleaning crews coming every morning at 5:30. Cleaning your ears. Scrubbing away at the drum. On average, we had 30 degrees every day. Got sunburned a few times, now my skin slowly peeling off. Seven and a half hours back by train through Paris, Rotterdam, Moerwijk, now back at home. In a soft embrace by this windy 20 degree weather. This one right now is Oren Ambarchi, Girl with the Silver Eyes.

I started out with a song called The Dove and the Pigeon by Dafese Desfaye. I hope I'm pronouncing this correctly. Recently released on a compilation called The World Is But a Place of Survival. Beginner songs from Ethiopia. Out on Death Is Not the End. 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Meaning all revenue goes directly to the artists selling the music, or the crooked labels giving their artists just a small percentage of the income.

Last one, Ima Sumac, Cha Cha Gitano. 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

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Not D-E-E-C, but D-E-E-S. Who are you gonna love? Your woman or your wife? Riddle me that. This one, the Watermelon Group with Moonflower. Big shout out to everyone listening. Shout out to Adam, Ba, Big Bunny Brer. Shout out to Gumby, Oskmal. Shout out PK. Shout out Vibes and Young Dale. And of course, everyone else listening.

Right, alright. Last one from me. Then reaching the baton to DJ Dale with an Ozzy Osbourne special. Right on time, I'm on season 2 of the Osbournes. Mandatory rewatch, I guess. This one right now, Virgo S, aka Lloydis, with In the Place I Sit. Before that, we had Strawberry Swisher with Away, which is an edit of a track I forgot. Or let's say I forgot the artist. Strawberry Switchblade? Yeah, Strawberry Switchblade. I think that's the name of the band. Thank you for tuning in.

0: this is Flo. I am out to the Chitango. Long live the revolution. Oh, we cannot
1: stop. Hello, Chant FM. This is Danny Elhal here, wishing the chanters my very best. Don't stop chanting, and remember, let's going!

podcast will never make a dime. But in the process, they've been the true renegades. And the true rebels always walk alone anyway.

Good morning, good afternoon, good evening. You're tuning in to Brazilian Correspondence with me, Pedro, here at Shanta FM. The second episode of the season in the total number is number 22. It's 11 a.m. at São Paulo right now. And let's go. We're gonna have 2 hours together, as always. We start off with Demo Love by Nairo Igor, and we're not sticking to Brazilian tunes this first hour, okay?

out to everyone in the chat room, out to Deo, out to Dials, out to Jayani, out to Baba. Starting off slow and hitting things up gradually.

summer blue.

this one underneath my little tribute to Hermeto Pascoal, Brazilian legend that sadly passed away a couple of weeks ago. And this song is Hermeto by his that is in his record with the same title, Hermeto 1970. Massive record.

how to Gambiter, how to Big Bunny Bear, once again, how to Baba and DJ Cyani, how to everyone in the chat room.

This one, also by Ermento, named Aquela Valsa That Vaults, by the record that is in the record Slave's Mass. I strongly recommend one of the last shows made by Giles Peterson, in which he made a special compilation of Ermetto's sounds, and strongly recommend that. Strongly recommend everything from Ermetto, really a genius from Brazil, and really sad that he passed away in the past couple of weeks. Had the privilege to see him live in São Paulo 2 years ago. Really nice. Now, changing the mood a bit, this one, Balança do Violão by Hildon.

this one, Vila de Santa Teresa by Rosinha de Valença. And before that, we had one by Ana Maria and Mauricio called Serere, which has the participation with which features Hermeto, by the way, as well. Out to Untitled Goose Girl in the chat room, the jazzy Shanto that has a job interview later today. Wish you good luck on that, Shanto. And out to Deo, out to everyone in the chat, out to Troll, the dear Troll, that later today, just after my show, is gonna have his own relaxed fit. You can't miss it. And let's go. This next one, Monte Azul by Beto Guedes.

this one, bless you by John Lennon. And before that we had Happy House by Shuki Oris. So we're heading for other parts of the world as well on the first hour. And this song by Lennon is from the great record Walls and Bridges. Yeah, really nice. Has a very beautiful cover as well. Anyways.

Ooh. This one, "In Frames They Kiss on Main Street," of course, by Joni Mitchell, from my favorite record of hers, "Hissing of the Summer Lulls." I love that record so much. And before that, "Écoutez Moi" by Matthew Larkin Castle. And some Beatles discussions in the chat room because of the song I played from John Lennon. And UGG, Untitled Goose Girl, saying that her favorite is George. Dio saying that Paul seems like it's a little bit forgotten these days. And the Jazzy, of course, bringing Ringo up to the table. And personally, I would say Lennon is my favorite. I think he's the one that I hear the most. But I love Paul and George as well. On that note, when I saw Paul McCartney live for the first time 2 years ago at the Maracanã Stadium in Rio de Janeiro, man, it was a dream come true. It was so nice, unforgettable day. And on that note, this next one,

0: Ooh.
1: I love the record, Ren. I would say it's my both favorite record. I love it so much. Also, Linda McCartney participation on the record is amazing. And I always watching to some of the music video clips at YouTube. And on that time of Paul's life and Linda's life, they were living in the Scotland countryside, and the videos are so amazing. It gives you an amazing vibe. Anyways, this next one, it's not as simple as that by Far Cry.

This one, Mentiras Fáceis by Ed Motta, and before that, Criança, Kid by Marina Lima. Mentiras Fáceis is It's Easy Lies

just a little break, kind of transition tune. Out to everyone in the chat room, out to Baba, Trousers, Sayani, Untitled Goose Girl,

This one, Taboo by Vania Bastos, is going to sound familiar. Before that, Ricardo Bomba, você vai se lembrar.

Man, it's 12:23 in Brazil, and with this tune I like, I need a beer. Thank you, life. Life is amazing. A bit too early for that, I think. I'll wait some hours.

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And for the final 30, a mood change. Let's go a bit to the streets / the dance floor. All some sense. Out to PK, Pensive Kebab, and the Ninjarista that came later on the show.

This one, a recent common MP3 tune, Fortunate. There's an Yvan Lin sample, so part of it is also proceeding. The great Yvan Lin.

0: Yeah, we are on the corny part of the show.
1: Come on, come on.
0: Corny, but classic. Living it up.

final 15 minutes of the show. This one, of course, Living It Up by Ja Rule, 2001. Out to Ostmau in the chat room. Out to everyone in the chat room. Thank you for tuning in. Don't miss the Cho show that is coming up next. Relaxed Feet, amazing as always. Before that, some more hip-hop

0: Yeah.
1: To finish things off today, actually, one before finishing, another classic

Yeah, this is how we chill from 93 till. Let's go. And to finish things off today, I'll tell you in just a sec.

before that, I just wanted to say a huge thank you to everyone that tuned in for Brazilian Correspondence today, the edition number 22, second episode of the season. Thank you once again to Chat FM, to everyone here, and to everyone in the chat room. Until now, Ask the Jazzy, Baba, Untitled Goose Girl, and don't miss our great friend Troll with his roulette tweet just in 3 minutes. To finish things off, Tyler the Creator, ring, ring, ring. Bye bye, guys. See you next month. Thank you. Grab a drink, maybe grab some

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run. You might be able to hear my weak body has given me a cold just for giving a bit too hard on Friday night. So it's going to be a chill one at least to start.

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3: Honestly, I am so horny right now.
2: Say it.
3: In the bus, do it. In the bus, let's do it. In the bus, let's do it. In the bus, let's do it. In the bus, let's do it. In the bus, let's do it. In the bus, let's do it.

Yeah, shouts to everyone for the show so far. Shouts to PP Up Next as well. Shouts to Bar for scheduling everyone's shows. I think he's done quite a few.

Bill Laswell, I've got into him recently. He's got so much different stuff, a lot of dub, a lot of electronic stuff like this, and everything in between. He's got two or three albums with Alex Haas. Yeah, very much worth checking out.

Shouts to everyone locked in the chat. Shouts to everyone silent listening from work. I hope you're having a nice lunch or whatever else you're doing for the people who've already had lunch. But yeah, stay locked. It's John FM. Yeah, that one was Scrimshaw Flames off the new album, I think. Well, last year's, but yeah, it's always so good. So good. Great collaborations, actually.

Yeah, shout out to everyone involved in the last 700 days, everyone that makes this platform such an amazing place. It's so nice to have, you know, such a variety of shows and such willing audiences to listen to, like, you know, any music that anyone has to play. It's like really, really special. So yeah, shouts to everyone. Thanks to the last 700.

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1: 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Great choice. Now let's get chatted.

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How are the mic levels? We all right? Can you hear me? Are we on? Are we on? I'm hoping so. Yeah, levels all right? Yeah. Good morning, beautiful people. How are you all doing? We are chunting.

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So these blends might get a little bit ropey. And hopefully he doesn't do a shit or we'll be fucked. 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

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Sorry, I'm not chanting too much. I've still got Tobe strapped into me, and yeah, hopefully his blends haven't been too dicey, but yeah. Listen and tune in. Keep it locked.

0: Yeah, yeah, just a quick fuck Waitrose and all.
1: We, nah, Waitrose ain't it.
0: Waitrose ain't it.
1: Oh yeah, and all mustard's good. All mustard is good. Mustard's a vibe. There's different uses for different mustards. 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

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What scran we on, lads? And everyone. Yeah. I've had golden nuggets, and that's all. Getting pretty peckish. So I'm going to need to cereal bar up. But yeah.

Yeah, so this one is named San Pellegrino, which we all know is a Ponzi Fanta. And the one before that was, oh, fuck, what was it? I was a Happy Certified. Is that W1?

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Yes, yes. How are we doing? We're still chanting, yeah? That last song was a 90s knots banger by Dayglo Dreams. Proper tune of Flip Seismic as well. And this one again, another knots Donny. Again, 90s one. Goes out on DIY. It's by Nail called Our Love. And it's a hoofing banger, so I'll stop trying to shit over it.

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Yeah, that last one was Ian North Blue Acid, and this is a Marshall Jefferson remix, I think, of Pet Shop Boys. So yeah, have it.

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Yeah, chugging along. That last poem was really weird. I just kept on leaving it in. I just couldn't take it out. I don't even think it was good, but I just could not take it out. It was just weird. But yeah, nah, I'm flagging a bit, so we're going to take it down a little bit now. Yeah, have a little breather. Still got a lot of the day left, you know. So yeah, I'm going to have a couple of tinnies and all. Tinnies to revive me. Stay chunting. 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

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It's fucking hot. Yeah, pints are the one, but I'm going to have to break my rule and get a fucking water. 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

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I've made it as a DJ now. When Jazzy types out the lyrics bang on time, as he always does, has done for years, I have made it. I've made it out to you, Jazzy.

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Yeah, last one. 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It's been real.

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life. 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
1: Our Chanter, who art in heaven, hallowed be thy name. Your Chatango come, your will be done, on earth as it is in internet heaven. Give us this day our daily be to be, and forgive our haters, as we also have forgiven our haters. And lead us not into temptation, but deliver us from discord. For thine is the Chantongo, the power and the glory, forever and ever. Amen.
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1: He was a John somebody.
0: No, who's in New York? Remember that guy? John somebody. No, who's in New York? Remember that guy? He was a John somebody.

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1: He was sort of a...

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1: Yes, it's nice to be able to help out.
0: Do you think you're an American hero?
1: Yes.
0: High five, man.

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1: Yeah, maybe. 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
0: High five, man. Hey, it's your America, not mine.
2: Alright, this is my last track. Thanks everyone for listening. Shout out Dale, shout out Shoop. Cinnaron, thanks for helping with my butt.

Night Hunters out to every single one of you wondrous souls. Day in, day out, you fish for the rarest and most brilliant tunas, and I love you for it. 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

0: Good morning. Good morning, Chant FM. This is Kiki Blue, back to back with Hobbyist, live and direct here from Adelaide. It is currently 11:41 a.m. wherever you are, wherever you might be. Hello, welcome. Got 2 hours of us, well, maybe like an hour and 50 now, of us going to be playing euphoric, fun, quit your job bangers. This is shout out to our big boy Dave, who quit his job last night.
1: Out to Daisy, we love you.
0: We love you. yeah, so any words, Joe? Or should I say Hobbyist?
1: Just a hey, good morning. We're here to wipe the sleep out your eyes, give your bones a little bit of a jolt. Yeah, hope you're taking it cruisy, but also if you're out, hope you're getting a little bit woozy potentially.
0: Anyway.
1: Yeah, quit your job, management. This is a order. Yeah. This is a public service announcement.
0: Quit your job, go dancing.

me and Joe agreed to do a little 2 for 2, but he got distracted, and now he's decided he wants the next song to be a vinyl track. So he's just going to get his vinyl sorted. But big announcement, HR will be taking calls during this set, and it will be positive encouragement to quit your job. So if anyone wants to call up, let us know, and we will forward on some details. You could call us on Instagram. A little shout out for my own Instagram. My Instagram is Kiki Blue. Oh, Joe's number is in the chat on the open source web chat, which is chantongo@chatango.com. So come into the chat for some silly, goofy conversations, and then call us if you want to be live on air. Joe has got his vinyl

0: Joe on the Vinyl. Love it. And I'm going to be playing something from a CDJ next. Love it. But I just want to shout out to all the listeners there. Shout out to the Chun. I love Chun FM. Officially 3 years old. How amazing. Well done to our baby.
1: Happy birthday to all babies, especially Chunt.
0: Happy birthday to everyone, especially Chunt FM. And who's in the chat right now? We have me, 101 Kiki. We have Adam What's the Wi-Fi, dialed in from Texas. We have Big Bunny Brer, who just wanted to compliment Joe on his robe. We also have Emily MC, who's locked in from California. We have Gum by Tar. Hey, Gum by Tar. Kinemax, who's in Germany, number two, who's locked in from London. And our love, our boo, Wombat. And shout out to all the other listeners, wherever you might be, hi. If you are listening here in Adelaide, hi, good morning. Come into the chat. It's chuntu@chatango.com. But wherever you're listening, go onto the chunt.org website and click the Chuntongo button and you'll be transported into an amazing chat room where people live in Web 2.0. So come join us. And yeah. As I said before, call us, we're taking call-ins, and we will convince you to quit your job. But until then, let's have a track which has my favorite title. Every track which is called this is a banger, and that is called XTC. Let's go.

How we doing out there? Happy birthday, Joe!

That's number two. 1996, what a year. 97, personally. Great year for techno. Particularly in the Motor City, am I right?

0: Imagine Flanger previously over that track.
1: Yeah, Joe's got one of those fancy rotary wind box blenders mixers.
0: Lame. We can't get our voice to sound like like Daft Punk in 2007.
1: But shout out to this track, Miss Kitten and the Hacker, fucking banger.
0: So good. We were having dinner, Mungo, Kiki and I, and I think it was the first day you were here, Kiki, in Adelaide, showing us this band and this release. Please check it out. It's for your health. It's for your gut health.
1: Sorry. Anyway, let's listen to it now.
0: Yeah. Oh, and quit your job now. Also, shout out to Sweet Arwee on the train on the PT.
1: Yeah, shout out to Arwen. Love you.
0: Love you.

0: Sun is shining tonight. 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It could be Cannes, Saint-Tropez or Tahiti. Give me some oil. I like to be greasy and tanned, sand in my hair. I forgot my sunglasses.
1: Kiki's favorite line, I love to be greasy.
0: It must be freezing in Munich right now.

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0: Hey, how are you?
1: I'm good. I want to make sure you're coming through over the radio. So if you say something quickly,
0: say something. Hi, how you guys doing?
1: Okay, I think you're coming through. I really hope you are.
0: Amazing.
1: Yes, I think you are. Yeah. Sick. Okay, I'm going to turn the music off, maybe?
2: I think we're off now because of the DJ.
1: Yeah, I'm going to turn it off. Okay, hi, number two. Welcome to
0: Hi,
1: Sun
0: Kiki.
1: FM.
2: Welcome.
1: How are you doing?
0: Hi, how are you? I'm good, thank you.
1: If I talk into the microphone or into the phone? Microphone? Phone.
0: Yeah, it's fine. I can hear you.
1: You can hear the phone. Okay, so I'm going to turn... Okay, I'm just going to give the one headphone to Hobbyist and one headphone to me so we can both hear you. Okay, hi. Okay, so yeah.
0: Hi.
1: How's your job going? How are you finding your job?
0: Kind of dull, kind of annoying.
1: Yeah.
0: But, you know.
1: Well, our advice is that you should probably just quit.
3: We have ultimate authority. We've had a chat to the directors and all of your superiors, and now you're the superior, so you have the power to quit. Auto quit.
0: That sounds amazing.
1: Auto quit. Full time chanting. 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Now that Chant FM is 3 years old, it's an official business. So yeah.
3: Yeah, we're incorporated.
1: Yeah, we're an incorporated.
0: Is Chant FM ready for me to be full-time Chant FM? I'm not sure.
1: You are pretty. You got a lot going on, number two. You're full-time junglist. Full-time junglist is massive.
3: It's absolutely massive. It's so big. It takes up the whole room.
1: Really,
3: and we
1: does.
3: Want to be part of the room.
0: Indeed. Yes, indeed. Well, you do raise a good point. I should quit my job. And but on a side note, loving the show. Oh. Great tunes.
1: On a side note.
0: Lovely to hear you playing.
1: How are you finding the acid, number two? You liking it?
0: I'm loving it. It's going very well with this whiskey I pulled myself.
1: Yeah, how was your Yorkie? I saw that you had a raisin and biscuit Yorkie. I hope it went down
3: a
1: well.
3: A Yorkie? This is new to me.
1: Oh, yeah. Also, number two, Hobbyist doesn't know what a Yorkie is. Do you care to explain just for our listeners who maybe aren't familiar?
0: Sorry, I missed that last bit.
1: Do you care to explain what a Yorkie is for our listeners who are maybe...
0: A Yorkie?
1: Yeah.
0: A Yorkie is a sexist chocolate bar, unfortunately. But it's been...
1: Like, how is it sexist?
0: They were like, back in the day, they were like, it's only for men, essentially. But luckily, that's been changed.
1: They've got rid of that.
0: Yeah.
1: Campaign.
0: Yeah, thanks.
1: Well, as a child, my brother would always have Yorkies, and he would say, you're not allowed them because you're a girl. And I was like, I want a Yorkie.
3: I feel like a Yorkie...
0: No, it was fucked up. Everyone deserves Yorkies. Everyone.
3: Oh, God. Yeah. I feel like a Yorkie in Australia was also like a punishment. Or like, no, sorry, this is a corky. I'm getting him mixed up. A corky is when you get kneed in the groin in like a sport game.
0: That's funny.
1: Okay. Well, a Yorkie is a chocolate bar.
3: Okay.
1: No. Anyway, thanks for listening, number two. I'm really glad you're enjoying the show.
0: Thank you.
1: And we're going to have another track by Hobbyist now. I think he's going to play us some acid, probably.
2: Probably
1: knowing us.
0: Let's fucking go.
1: Yeah, let's
0: fucking go. Number two starting out.
1: Thank you for
0: listening.
1: Thank
0: you
1: for being a full-time chanter. And yeah, keep it locked. Love your work.
0: Bye-bye.
1: Bye.

0: another caller. Sorry, abruptly just end that there. Hello.
1: Hi, Chunters. Hi. I just want to say, long time listener, first time quitter. Just want to say big love to you all. You gave me the strength and the tenacity to quit today, quit my job. I feel so light. I feel amazing.
0: Oh, my God.
1: Keep doing what you're doing. Just wanted to give you a little love letter. I'm going to go to the pub and I'm going to have a pint.
0: Yes. And I'm so glad that you felt so inspired by listening to the show. Like, how have you found the music? What was it about the music which really inspired you to, you know, get up and quit your job?
1: I think it was maybe, it was the presenters. It was the acid.
0: It was the acid. It always is. It really always is. It does have a way, doesn't it?
1: Yeah, it has a way. It really kind of, it got into my veins and then it gave me the, I don't know, maybe some sort of endorphins to get up and, you know,
0: the tenacity, front, if you will.
1: The tenacity, yeah. I dropped my gym toy and I put my chair down 2 inches and I got off of my little bouncy ball and, you know, I walked straight out that door.
0: Fuck yeah. And especially so because it's a Saturday. It's crazy that they're working you on a Saturday even.
1: I know. I know.
0: It's a testament that fuck your job, full-time chunting is where it's got to be.
1: That's it.
0: Mm-hmm.
1: Love your work. I'm going to the beach.
0: Going to the beach. Have fun.
1: After the pint.
0: Get to the beach. Lots of love.
1: Yeah.
0: And happy birthday to Sean FM.
1: Happy birthday, Sean FM.
0: Love it. All right. Thanks, caller. Bye.
1: Bye.
2: Nothing you do with your bodies or your hands or anything gets us excited.

0: tuning in. Happy birthday, chanters. Yeah. Have a great rest of the day.
1: Have a great rest of your day. Have a great rest of your week. Have a great rest of your fucking life. This has been Kiki Blue, back-to-back hobbyist. 1,096 ducks in a row.
0: 1,096 times. This is not the last you'll hear of us.
2: This is not the last
1: you'll hear. And as we've said, quit your job. Take a pill. Listen to dance music. Balearic.

Trumpet.

0: artists that are recording right now. We're going to play for you our first tune tonight. It's going to be about four tunes. And the first tune is called Olohun Ta Wa Se Yara Je Ka Bere. Now, which means, let's start what we have come into the room to do. Right on. Here goes.
1: One.

0: you.
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Above all, music, I go play. But your teeth, I no go teeth. Instead,

Well, you are now tuned in to No Drinks Till London with me, Adam. What's the Wi-Fi? And yeah, we are live from Austin, Texas, Wednesday, August 12th, and it is 12:02 p.m. That was Ivy with Drag You Down. Next up, we have the Shapiros, Gone by Fall. What's up, chat?

All right. Yeah, this just in, don't wear a welder's helmet to look at the eclipse. Apparently, it doesn't work. Okay. Thanks, Jack.

Wow, big shout out to the Jazzy One. Yeah, dude, we are back. Laptop is fixed. And yeah, if the eclipse is going to happen in like an hour in London, I might have to play Shine Blockers just to close it out. Can y'all hear me okay? I haven't done this in a while. Check 1, 2.

Yeah, that was Bob James with Take Me to the Mardi Gras. And yeah, up next we got a Prince Classen edit. My good friend Chris, what's up?

Yeah, that one, of course, Ashanti with Rock With You. Up next, a new one from Jumpy and Lucy / Cooper B. Handy with Get the Vibe. Let's go.

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I get the vibe that he listens to Chunt. Yeah, I love that song. Shout out Gumby Tar. Shout out everyone in the chat. I see you.

Yeah, so sick. Catty Music featuring Devin the Dude. That was Slim Thug. A lot of people have rapped over that song, but I think I like this version the best. All right, into this.

Remember when him and Saeed were sitting on the beach and they're like, they get a radio signal and they're listening. I can't remember what they're listening to, but they're like, this could be coming from anywhere. And Hurley's like, or any time.

Yeah, shout out. Speaking of Lost, shout out to Natasha, who is tuned in from Maui. Wow, what's it like down there? Star lifestyle might don't make. How's life?

Yeah. All right. Jazzy says, disclaimer, the views expressed by Gucci Mane do not necessarily reflect the beliefs or theme of the show. Yes, thank you, Jazzy. That is correct. In fact, it is quite the opposite. All right. We got about 8 minutes left. A few tracks. This has been No Drinks Till London with me, Adam What's the Wi-Fi. Thank you, everyone, for tuning in. And yeah, plan on being back next Wednesday and every Wednesday, noon Texas time, 6 p.m. London, until I see y'all there in mid-October. So yeah, stoked. Stoked. And we will be drinking. We will be drinking in London. Trust me. Trust me on that one. Please believe me that we will be drinking when I'm there.

is the A side to the 45 from Ivy that I played earlier. And so this is called Get Enough. And this will see us out to the end. Thanks again for tuning in. And cheers. 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

0: about it, but you wasn't meant to do that. 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I take my hat off to you. You've done a good job. You've done a good, excellent job of being evil and wicked and perverse and deceiving and deceptive.
1: All white people are terrible.
2: It's not out what I think. See, you, all of you that listen to us, you misunderstand us. It's not what I think. We're telling what the Bible says. God created a race of people and called them the wicked. He called them the devil. He called them Lucifer. Because you have the seed of wickedness that was planted in you. Who is that? That's the people that you're calling yourselves white people today. Prepare slaughter for his children for the iniquities of their fathers. In other words, you can pay for the crimes of your forefathers. And guess what? Reincarnation, you are a reincarnation of your forefathers. That's a high level knowledge that you're not even on. Reincarnation is real. You are your forefathers. So get ready.
1: Hate me, what can I say? People want to hate me because of what my forefathers did, and so be it. If they want to take my life, what? If it makes them feel better, but I'll just ask God for forgiveness.
3: Thank you for tuning in. Got a little, a little moment here, and I hope you're all having a beautiful evening. Everyone's super quiet around me. I just want to make a speech right now. Shout out to everyone tuned in.

0: you need a good little recipe, I highly recommend.
1: I like to think of I had a bad habit.
0: It's lentils.
1: Which can be broken.
0: Tomatoes.
1: It frightened me.
0: Onions.
1: But I won't get into it.
0: Celery.
1: You know what I mean? Don't be so constrained. Nothing's carrots. Perfect.
0: Carrots.
1: Nothing's perfect.
0: Carrots.
2: And this is forever.
0: Carrots.
1: That's what I said.
0: Chop them finely.
2: If you had to name the devil,
1: that would be me.
0: A bit of spice.
1: It's my deciding. It's my heart. It's what I want. And what I don't want. Nobody makes me do anything I don't want to do. It's my decision. So the biggest devil is me. And that's how I have to deal with it.
0: Let's talk. Olive oil.

0: taste. You give the rest to your friends. Because they also want to eat. You share. You share this moment with them. It's all quite lovely. And the music is just background. You're having this soup, you're warming your insides. The draft is going through the window. It's severe, it's quite severe today. There's a storm actually. It's carrying all of these people inside your house. They're hungry, so better make a lot. Big portions. And you just wrap yourself in a blanket and fall asleep on the couch. And that's that. It's relatively easy. Just drift off and some fantastic dreams.
1: Thank you for visiting the 700 Club. We'd love to have you join us for a live stream of the 700 Club. You can join our chat, interact with the team and other viewers. You can also submit prayer requests or comment on the day's show. Our team will pray for every request. 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I'll see you there.
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3: If everything's ready here on the dark side of the moon, play the five tones.

So happy Monday, everyone. How has your Monday been? I feel like there's been a little bit of a weird vibe going around today. Like everyone just seems to be a little bit discombobulated. And I'm not just saying that because of the football last night and all that, although obviously I'm glad that England didn't win. But yeah, things just feel a little bit off today. The vibes are a bit weird. So hopefully this is a chance for us to change that. Anyway, if you're listening, pop in the chat, say hello, just tell me how your day's been going, tell me what you're having for dinner tonight. I'm always interested to hear what people are having for dinner. I'm going to stop yapping now.

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So, yee and also haw. Shout out to all the cowboys, big and small, who are tuning in. And all the cowpokes. And all the cows, come to think of it.

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If I ever win the Euro Millions, I think I'm just going to buy Aesop, because I have a crippling addiction to fancy soaps, fancy hand washes, fancy moisturisers, and scented candles. I fucking love a scented candle, lads. Like, it's disgusting, because you are literally burning money, but it's money that smells so good. So good. Like, why wouldn't you want your living space to smell like a freshly baked biscuit or a floral garden somewhere in Paris? Like, that shit is good. You know, I would spend, that's why I spend money on it. I want to be transported somewhere else that's not Liverpool, where it's grey and raining and I have loads of people nagging me to answer emails.

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I fucking love Vinted. I love selling my shit on there. I love getting money for my shit. And then I love spending that money on other shit that I don't really need. Like maybe poo drops, because there's a lot of talk about poo drops in the chat. Secondhand poo drops would make a really good chat room name in case anyone's stuck for a bit of inspiration. Who's not in the chat right now?

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I could get my hands on some F.O. tomorrow.

So shout out to Dars Mavis in the chat, who says that reading a good book is better than an orgasm. I'm trying to write a book at the moment, so I don't know. 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I have no fucking idea. I just hope people enjoy it.

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He's French. He wears a lot of jewellery. I have no idea how old he is now. But one of my favourite films of his involves them, him and a cast of people actually, in like this Russian villa, and they're all dressed up in these breeches and petticoats, and he has a line of women like lined up on the table with their asses out, and he just kind of looks at this woman and like taps on the ass and goes, "This one is very special." And what a magnificent moment that would be in a person's life. To this day, when I see something particularly lovely, I just find myself going, "This one is very special." Thanks, Dave.

Sorry, we've had a correction come in from Mr. Rando, but I am conflating two different David Perry zines. 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
1: Money don't get everything, it's true. What it don't get, I can't use. I want money.
0: Maybe one day we'll all win the Euro Millions and can form our own chant militia with our own tanks and planes and all that fun stuff.
1: That's what I want. I want money. I want the money.
0: Or we could just all create our own ice cream shop like we're talking about in the chat. I had a fucking banger of an ice cream the other day. Sticky toffee pudding ice cream from Hackney Gelato. Would recommend, you can get it in the big Tesco. Say Rando sent you.

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And for what? For nothing. Absolutely pointless. 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Fuck it. Fuck it. Take pleasure in leisure and believe in joy. Run to work. Turn that desk over. Tell your boss to get stuffed. All of that stuff. Yeah. Wham bam, I am a man. I'm a soul boy. I'm a doll boy.

0: That's all for this week's Hour of Power. Thank you for tuning in. Thank you for talking about very silly things in the chat. And thank you for making our Monday just that little bit brighter. I'll be back next week with what I think might be an indie sleaze special. That's just kind of what I'm feeling at the moment. So yeah, join me then. And I will see you next week. If you want to follow me on Instagram, I'm hello_macmac. Say hello. And yeah, I will see you next Monday for an Hour of Power. Goodbye.
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out to anybody listening, out to Bar. You're listening to Monday Night Panty Soakers. And I'm just going to keep it a bit housey up in here. So yeah, let's go.

out to Emily, locked from Los Angeles. Hope your recovery is going well. Out to Andy, out to Ba, out to Devon. I hope you guys are having a lovely evening, and thanks for tuning in, and I hope you're feeling relaxed as I guide you through wherever the hell I'm going with this mix. Let's see.

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Stay tuned for MM. And have a gorgeous evening. Bye.

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Lord.

sorry. Excuse me. 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

0: Riddle me this. 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Of course they have, you fucking chant.
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1: 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Let the bass kick.